You spend it all. Beautiful sounds of Blue with The Day the Earth Stood Still. It'll be coming up. We got exactly 2:30 a.m. And yes, as promised, let's look at what is happening green hydrogen adjacent wise. Now, the Namibian government has reaffirmed its commitment to using the green hydrogen as a driver of rural development, employment, and sustainable economic growth during an international monitoring mission at the Duares Green Hydrogen Village in the Erongo region. Officiating the event, Deputy Minister of Agriculture, Fisheries, Water, and Land Reform, Ruthie Masake, said the Duares Green Hydrogen Village is more than a renewable energy project, describing it as a model for integrating clean energy with agriculture, water security, skills development, and local enterprise to improve livelihoods while strengthening climate resilience. Thought you'd like to know as we jump back into the music.

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0: 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Council.
1: Oh, thank you very much. We are here for a consultations meeting that we have on the land bill. And this is a normal practice that we are doing. As you know, that the land bill was discussed in the National Assembly and it came to the National Council for discussions. And we have our members that are representing the regions in the National Council. So, and we saw it prudent that before they are going to discuss the bill in Parliament, they have to consult. And for us as a Regional Council, we decided that let's just invite the traditional leaders, the organizations that have been affected, the community members to come and give their views. That's the reason that we are here, for them to give their views on the

0: something of a close and a land bill need to be changed. So that's why we want to get a view from the leaders of the regions, and we have our position as a Mahike regions. What are we going to contribute to the land bill? That's the reason that we're here. Yeah, as you know, that there was a committee that was established by the president that went to from the regions to regions on these consultations, and a report was made, and that forms part of the land bill. And it's not that we have to decide on behalf of the community without us consulting them and even for them to give their views. It's how we are doing it. Whenever we are discussing a land bill in parliament, it should come down to the ground, to the people, because it's going to affect the people, and they have to have their views on it. No, the atmosphere is fine, but you can see the dissatisfaction of the leaders that at some close that they have been mentioned here, they were not privy to the information, and we want to open it up to them so that they can give their input. So, but I think that we are moving in the right direction. It is sufficient time, because we even thought it was supposed to go only for one day. But knowing about the outcry of the communities, and knowing that the reason that we are fighting for, even when our ancestors went out, they were fighting for the land, we saw it even prudent that can let just give enough time for 2 days in order for us to go close by close, and in order for the community even to give their input, and not say that it was for a shortened time of 1 day, they could not get anything. But now you can see that from yesterday up to today, we are moving in the right direction. The last remarks is that I want us to tell the community at large, as we said before, and I can even give credit on the traditional leader, because all of them, they were represented, and we just have to give our input. And this, if this bill happened to be passed, we know that it's going to be implemented, it's going to affect all of us, it's going to be part of the act. So that's why I say that they must join it, let them give their inputs, in order for them to know that it was not imposed on them.
1: Dulisa Ditilo wa Kansele ya Kgale ya Maheke, motlotlegi ra tshwaregong go bua mogaetso o ne a phethela jalo ka kgang ya molaotlhomo wa lefatshe gongwe land bill. 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

0: len bili magaetso.
1: Thank you very much. Mahike Regional Council has called this meeting because of the significance of the topic in under discussion, and that is the land bill. The National Council has instructed all the 14 regional councils to have various consultations with the various communities in their respective regions to make sure that when we are going to have a review session at the National Council, we are going to deliberate and to have debates on the land bill, on the proposed land bill, fusing in the views of the inhabitants of the regions, of all the regions, in this particular case, Mahike region. We had other bills before that where teams visited Mahike region, but we never consulted, had a consultative sessions broader and wider like this one. Why? Because we know the custodian of communal land is a traditional authority supervising the allocation, the applications, the allocations of land under the states, in this case the of course the office of the highest office in the land, office of the president, and it's prudent and it's very important that stakeholders had another opportunity to express themselves. But now in relation to the sections, the different chapters, sections within the proposed bill. So that's what is taking place now. Yes, it will. You will always find anomalies or extreme views within the context of land, within the proposed structures that has been proposed. But that's why when people share opinions, exchange views, it helps us to form a position, a regional position in terms of the land bill. But of course not in entirety, but it gives us an emphasis on the key components as to what are the aspirations of the people, the traditional authority, the farmers, and individual members of the community, what they wish to be contained or included in this bill. So today, yesterday and today's session, deliberation or discussions revolve around important segment of the bill. Now, what it simply means is that we know we are in the Republic of Namibia, we have a government, and various ministries are represented by ministers. So ultimately, when we talk about a law or enactment of any or provision in the act, the minister is the one responsible for to account, and therefore also to set up whatever is being proposed. So what is being suggested in the bill is that the establishment of the communal boards, communal land boards, will be established by the minister. But now if you read further, there are also important steps that are being outlined as to, number one, the composition of the board; two, the processes that must follow, meaning where the minister might obtain the names or the nominations, who should do the nominations, meaning the traditional authority can still nominate individuals in their view who are capable to serve on those boards. Other different committees or members of the different segment, like the head of line ministry, representative of youth, women, has been mentioned. But of course we need to read and understand with the implications, what could be the implications thereof. Is it going to smoothen the process of land allocation, or is it going to create more bottlenecks? Is it going to empower the traditional authority to facilitate the process, or is it going to create scenario situations where they feel like they are powerless, or they do not have authority to adjudicate over land in their particular areas they are residing in? So these are all the discussions that are taking place, and that's for now. The draft is there, the bill is there, but the fact that the bill is still coming to the National Council, and as a Member of Parliament, it's always good, and it shows responsiveness to the community if whatever we are mentioning or giving inputs, deliberating on, has its hinges on the views of the people. And that's why we're trying to gather and galvanize support. And of course, the views, we are not saying, we are not trying to ascribe or prescribe to the traditional authority as to what they should include or that how they should view the bill. But all what we want to understand is that what are those extreme views, and what will be the practical implications on the ground? Because since that we know that land is one of the very sensitive topics, we know all knows, land is still one of the issues that is not yet comprehensively addressed. And so we are still on the journey of trying to find the right formula on making sure that every Namibian is adequately covered in terms of land allocation, in terms of, but not only land for allocation purposes, but to make sure that can we turn the Namibian communal land into a productive venture? Can we therefore improve the living standards, livelihoods of the people because of what we have in the country? So these are all questions and where we are pondering on and looking at what is the best way. But do we have a basis? But by the end of the day, or how we're going to structure the way forward, will help us to understand the output, and therefore to traject the region moving forward.
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0: The sounds of Leslie Ann welcoming you to Exactly Midnight on Touch FM, and I hope you are having yourself a wonderful, wonderful day. Spread the love and it will come back to you tenfold, I like to believe. The name is Joe Molisa. I'll be keeping you company as of now until we hit that liminal hour of 3 a.m. And without wasting time, we'll be jumping back into the music. Do know I'll be popping in to just let you know how things are, how they've been, and how they're predicted to be. All right, back to the music.
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I'm